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Do you still recall my name? And the month it all began, will you release me with a kiss?

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Hit the beat and take it to the past now. Yeah.

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Well, I'm the professor, and all I can tell you is why you're still sleeping, the saints are still weeping. Those things you call dead haven't yet had the chance to be born. 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

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Tell 'em, baby, baby, baby, baby, baby, baby, baby, baby, baby, baby, baby, I'm on fire. I tell 'em, baby, baby, baby, baby, baby, baby, baby, baby, baby, baby, I'm a fireball.

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